joy and let the sailors climb the walls. I thought I saw you laughing, 10 feet in the air. It doesn't matter if they touch you, where they cut you, can you give me?

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1: 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But wait a minute, isn't this?
0: Yeah, yes it is.
1: But I thought the old lady dropped it into the ocean in the end.
0: Well, baby, I went down and got it for you.

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0: 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Ay, ay, ay.
1: 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They're not sexy. Oh, no. Oh, good one.
2: I will be skinny!